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0: All right, my intelligent friends, would you like to build up the courage to talk to anybody anytime about anything? Here we go with some great strategies proven to help from human behavior expert Vanessa Van Edwards, who wrote the book Captivate, The Science of Succeeding with People. First, to break the ice with somebody you find attractive, make eye contact and then hold it while you smile and wave hello or make a cheers gesture with your drink. Van Edwards says, the biggest mistake people make is quickly glancing away from somebody they like to avoid being obvious. But that's often interpreted as you're not at all interested or you lack confidence. Holding eye contact shows you notice them, which can be endearing. And if they smile back, that's an invitation to walk up and say hello. Next, how do you break the ice at a networking event where you don't know anybody? Position yourself near a high traffic area like the bar or the entrance. In experiments, Van Edwards found the top networkers, the ones who had the best time and made the most contacts, they stood right where people exit the bar. It's an easy place to strike up conversations, and you have a constant stream of new people to meet, right? But when you meet them, don't launch directly into an elevator pitch. That'll make you look desperate. Instead, ask questions that show interest, like, what brings you to this event? Anything like that. Research shows people will be more interested in you if they feel you're genuinely interested in them. That works every time. Here's that great book again. Captivate, The Science of Succeeding with People by Vanessa Van Edwards.

0: All right, ladies, it is time once and for all for some guy speak translation. So here's what a man says, ladies, and what he really means. This is according to author Madison Perry, who wrote Available, a memoir of a nice guy in the dating world. So what does it mean when a guy says, hey, thanks for helping me with that spreadsheet. I owe you a dinner. Perry says it means I'm asking you out in a very safe way so I won't feel rejected if you don't take me up on my offer. And what does it mean when a guy says to you, no, I insist on paying for dinner. You can get the check the next time. Translation, I'm a gentleman, but I also just confirmed that I will be asking you out again. Again, this is from the book Available, a memoir of a nice guy in the dating world.
1: Now that's intelligence for your life.
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6: Fresh Lake Air. WYLF weather. Tonight stays mostly clear with temperatures around 60 degrees and light southerly winds. Wednesday turns mostly sunny and warms to the mid-80s with light southerly winds. Wednesday night stays partly cloudy near 70. Thursday brings a chance of showers and thunderstorms in the mid-80s, with precipitation likely. Thursday night, showers and thunderstorms likely. Then a slight chance of showers and thunderstorms near 65. Currently, it's clear and 75 degrees, with an east wind at 5 miles an hour.
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1: ABC News, I'm Wayne Cabot. Washington's watching the mood of voters as polls close across five states. ABC News projects that in Virginia's Senate primary, Army veteran Bert Mizusawa will win the Republican nod to challenge Democrat Mark Warner, who's unopposed. Tough Senate race in Michigan, the establishment Democrat, Haley Stevens, against progressive insurgent Dr. Abdul El Sayed. ABC News Washington Bureau Chief Rick Klein says Michigan is a real test for progressives.
2: They've had some notable victories, but almost all of them have been in deep blue areas. They haven't been in real battleground states, and that's what makes Michigan tonight so critical.
1: The Ohio congressman facing an ethics investigation over domestic abuse allegations, Max Miller, says he's innocent and will not quit his campaign. Word tonight that an armed intruder was arrested Sunday at the president's golf club in L.A., where Trump is holding a fundraiser tonight. Iran is suspected with water plant cyber attacks now in 12 states. This is ABC News. They're pressing pause on data centers in the state with the second highest number of them.
3: No data center, no data centers.
4: The protests have only gotten louder, and Texas Governor Greg Abbott has heard them, demanding last week that data centers be self-sufficient.
5: They must provide their own power, not taking power off the power grid.
4: Now he's gone a step beyond, announcing a moratorium on new data centers without approval from the state's regulatory agencies. He's offered no deadline on the completion of those audits. Jim Ryan, ABC News in Dallas-Fort Worth.
1: Well, your pain is their gain. Big oil making big profits amid the Iran war. BP says its profit more than doubled to $3.9 billion just in the second quarter. Saudi Aramco reporting a 44% year-on-year quarterly profit. A couple of brothers fishing off Cape Cod got an unlikely catch, a juvenile tiger shark, something usually found in the warmer Caribbean-type waters. I'm Wayne Cabot, ABC.
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8: Fresh Lake Air, WYLF weather. Tonight stays mostly clear with temperatures around 60 degrees and light southerly winds. Wednesday turns mostly sunny and warms to the mid-80s with light southerly winds. Wednesday night stays partly cloudy near 70. Thursday brings a chance of showers and thunderstorms in the mid-80s, with precipitation likely. Thursday night, showers and thunderstorms likely. Then a slight chance of showers and thunderstorms near 65. Currently, it's clear and 73 degrees. With an east-southeast wind at 5 miles an hour.
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10: Welcome to Intelligence for Your Life. I'm John Tesh with you, and if life has been feeling like running on a hamster wheel recently, I have a fix. I have a mindset shift. Scientists say hamsters may actually enjoy this. Researchers found that wild mice voluntarily run on exercise wheels. They just get on there. They're just running and running and going nowhere. This suggests that behavior is not due to stress or boredom. It might be for fun. One biology professor even compared it to a dog having zoomies. So next time you feel like you're the one running on a hamster wheel, remember that animals do it for fun, and maybe you can too.
11: Intelligence for Your Life.
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0: Wednesday turns mostly sunny and warms to the mid-80s with light southerly winds. Wednesday night stays partly cloudy near 70. Thursday brings a chance of showers and thunderstorms in the mid-80s, with precipitation likely. Thursday night, showers and thunderstorms likely. Then a slight chance of showers and thunderstorms near 65. Currently, it's clear and 72 degrees, with a north wind at 0 miles an hour.
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0: 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And then relaxing your leg, if you can, is going to help cut next day's soreness, because not stretching or flexing reduces stress on already cramping muscles, and it leads to less muscle damage and a shorter recovery time.
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0: 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It's also because stress slows our metabolism to a crawl. According to new research from the University of Florida, chronic stress activates production of beta-tropin. It's a protein that inhibits an enzyme needed to break down fat. It makes us burn about 14 fewer calories an hour for the rest of the day. May not sound like much, but do that day in and day out, and you could gain 11 pounds in a year, easily. Always remember, the research from the University of Florida, chronic stress is going to activate weight gain.
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5: Fresh Lake Air. WYLF weather. Tonight stays mostly clear with temperatures around 60 degrees and light southerly winds. Wednesday turns mostly sunny and warms to the mid-80s with light southerly winds. Wednesday night stays partly cloudy near 70. Thursday brings a chance of showers and thunderstorms in the mid-80s with precipitation likely. Thursday night, showers and thunderstorms likely. Then a slight chance of showers and thunderstorms near 65. Currently, it's clear and 66 degrees, with a north wind at 0 miles an hour.
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0: Here's a conversation starter for you. Did you know that for women expecting babies in the spring and summer, hot weather can lead to early births? UCLA researchers looked at 56 million births in the U.S. over a 20-year span. They found that birth rates were 5% higher on days when temperatures were over 90 degrees Fahrenheit. And those early births happened 6 days earlier than they would have otherwise. The researchers have concluded that hot weather leads to the premature birth of about 25,000 babies a year. Because heat can cause cardiovascular stress in pregnant women and increases levels of the hormone oxytocin, both of which can induce labor.
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5: Fresh Lake Air. WYLF weather. Tonight stays mostly clear around 60 degrees with light southwesterly winds. Wednesday brings mostly sunny weather and a warmer afternoon in the mid-80s with light southerly winds. Wednesday night turns partly cloudy and settles back around 70. Thursday then turns unsettled with a chance of showers and thunderstorms, followed by showers and thunderstorms, likely Thursday night and Friday. Currently, it's clear and 64 degrees with a south wind at 6 miles an hour.
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0: It's Cherish from Cool and the Gang. Well, thanks for having us on, and I don't know if you heard the stats from over the weekend, but Spider-Man Brand New Day, yeah, I mean, no real shocker. It set a box office record on Friday with $72 million for that first day box office record. Yeah, it broke the previous one-day record by Avengers Endgame and their $60 million first day haul.
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0: It's Rod Stewart and You're in My Heart. All right, well, that rock band Modest Mouse, they had a big hit way back in the day called Float On, along with some other hits, but not quite as big a hit as that one. Well, the band booted their guitarist Simon O'Connor from their tour the other day after allegations that he sent inappropriate messages to a teenage fan. Yikes.
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2: Fresh Lake Air, WYLF weather. Tonight stays mostly clear around 60 degrees with light southwesterly winds. Wednesday brings mostly sunny weather and a warmer afternoon in the mid-80s with light southerly winds. Wednesday night turns partly cloudy and settles back around 70. Thursday then turns unsettled with a chance of showers and thunderstorms, followed by showers and thunderstorms, likely Thursday night and Friday. Currently, it's clear and 64 degrees with a south-southwest wind at 6 miles an hour.
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0: 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All right, well, this certainly isn't good for a large percentage of our population. Millions of older adults on Medicare prescription drug coverage could face steeper monthly costs coming up next year after the government concludes a temporary subsidy program that has actually helped offset premiums for the past 2 years.
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0: Jackie Robinson and being with you. Well, boy, this is certainly sad news, and she was so incredibly young. Distance runner Natasha Ward passed away suddenly the other day at just the age of 21. You know, she was a rising star of track and field and actually competed in the 2024 Australian Championships.
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2: Fresh Lake Air, WYLF weather. Tonight stays mostly clear around 60 degrees with light southwesterly winds. Wednesday brings mostly sunny weather and a warmer afternoon in the mid-80s with light southerly winds. Wednesday night turns partly cloudy and settles back around 70. Thursday then turns unsettled with a chance of showers and thunderstorms, followed by showers and thunderstorms, likely Thursday night and Friday. Currently, it's clear and 64 degrees with a south-southwest wind at 6 miles an hour.
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0: they're the Bee Gees, and you should be dancing. All right, well, did you hear about this woman that got arrested the other day for pushing a cart full of almost $1,000 worth of merchandise from Target out of the store, without paying for it? She said she was busy on her phone and didn't realize she hadn't paid. Yeah, because of all the stuff that was in bags in your cart. That would have been the first clue. 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

0: meets Kim Carnes and Betty Davis Eyes. All right, well, did you hear about this? When an additional 37,000 fans showed up for a Zac Brown Band 15th consecutive sold-out show at Boston's Fenway Park the other day, he announced a little surprise that all 37,000 fans would not be getting into the show, but would be going home with a free cruise aboard the Margaritaville at Sea. Yeah, the $40 million giveaway marks the largest audience gift in live entertainment history.
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0: There's Elton John. It's your song. All right, well, have you heard about the home Lyme disease test kits that are shipping out this month? Yeah, the company is called Lyme Alert. It was started by a smarty pants, an MIT researcher, and they're rolling out about 5,000 kits to begin. The idea is you can test a tick right at home and find out in about 15 minutes if it's carrying Lyme disease or not.
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2: Fresh Lake Air, WYLF weather. Tonight stays mostly clear around 60 degrees with light southwesterly winds. Wednesday brings mostly sunny weather and a warmer afternoon in the mid-80s with light southerly winds. Wednesday night turns partly cloudy and settles back around 70. Thursday then turns unsettled with a chance of showers and thunderstorms, followed by showers and thunderstorms likely Thursday night and Friday. Currently, it's clear and 64 degrees with a south-southwest wind at 7 miles an hour.
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0: Gloria, and anything for you. Well, did you hear about this story the other day? I mean, at least he survived it, and he's, I guess, in recovery at this point. Some guy thought it would be a good idea to strip down naked and jump off the Brooklyn Bridge. Yeah, he survived the 278-foot plunge and was then, of course, taken to a hospital.
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2: Fresh Lake Air, WYLF weather. Tonight stays mostly clear around 60 degrees with light southwesterly winds. Wednesday brings mostly sunny weather and a warmer afternoon in the mid-80s with light southerly winds. Wednesday night turns partly cloudy and settles back around 70. Thursday then turns unsettled with a chance of showers and thunderstorms, followed by showers and thunderstorms, likely Thursday night and Friday. Currently, it's clear and 63 degrees with a south-southwest wind at 8 miles an hour.
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1: ABC News, I'm Wayne Cabot. The marquee race, the Michigan Democratic Senate primary, turned out to be closer than the polling suggested. The progressive Abdul El-Sayed sweating it out against establishment Democrat Haley Stevens. In Missouri, progressive Democrat Cori Bush lost her primary race to incumbent Congressman Wesley Bell and took aim at AIPAC lobbying and the Iran war.
2: These bills that come about where we're sending $3.3 billion for war to Israel, we can't just let that go and nobody say anything about it.
1: More than two-thirds of the West is in drought. In Oregon, half the state is in severe or extreme drought, where wildfires have burned 2 million acres. An intruder at Trump National, Los Angeles, Sunday, 2 days before the president arrived for a fundraiser Tuesday night. Sheriffs arresting a man they say was armed and might have been caught casing the place. Market futures higher after the S&P and Dow shattered records again. This is ABC News. Sources tell ABC News federal officials now fear as many as 12 states may have had water and wastewater utilities compromised in cyber attacks.
3: There is no evidence so far of any widespread disruption to water supplies in any of the affected states. But from time to time, certain things have gone offline. Automated systems have gone offline, and the utilities have had to revert to manual controls.
1: ABC's Aaron Katursky. A federal judge has set a March 2027 trial date for the antitrust case challenging the merger of Paramount and Warner Brothers Discovery. Paramount was seeking a November trial. This delay could cost the company, which agreed to pay $650 million to Warner Brothers for every quarter, starting in October if the deal didn't close. The WNBA's 16th team will be called the Cleveland Sirens, playing in 2028. I'm Wayne Cabot, ABC News.
0: Fresh Lake Air, WYLF weather. Tonight stays mostly clear around 60 degrees with light southwesterly winds. Wednesday brings mostly sunny weather and a warmer afternoon in the mid-80s with light southerly winds. Wednesday night turns partly cloudy and settles back around 70. Thursday then turns unsettled with a chance of showers and thunderstorms, followed by showers and thunderstorms, likely Thursday night and Friday. Currently, it's clear and 63 degrees. With a south-southwest wind at 5 miles an hour.
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0: It's Phil Collins and A Groovy Kind of Love. All right, well, back to school time is upon us yet again. If you've got youngsters in the house, how much money do you spend on back to school supplies every year? I thought this number was crazy high myself, but apparently the average family in the United States will spend about $858 on those back to school supplies. I mean, I guess it depends how many kids you have. I mean, if you're spending that much on just one kid, it seems pretty steep.
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0: It's England Dan and John Ford Coley, and I'd really love to see it tonight. All right, well, no real shocker here, but Spider-Man Brand New Day set a box office record last Friday, bringing in $72 million on its first day, breaking the previous one-day record that was held by Avengers Endgame and their $60 million first-day haul. It also earned $355 million all weekend long. That is the second-best opening in movie history.
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2: Fresh Lake Air, WYLF weather. Tonight stays mostly clear around 60 degrees with light southwesterly winds. Wednesday brings mostly sunny weather and a warmer afternoon in the mid-80s with light southerly winds. Wednesday night turns partly cloudy and settles back around 70. Thursday then turns unsettled with a chance of showers and thunderstorms, followed by showers and thunderstorms, likely Thursday night and Friday. Currently, it's clear and 63 degrees with a southwest wind at 5 miles an hour.
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1: ABC News, I'm Wayne Cabot. So how did progressives do on primary night? In defeat, Missouri, Cori Bush, former squad member, saying this to the incumbent Democrat Wesley Bill.
2: For the next 2 years, this community will be represented by someone that didn't deem you valuable enough to show up to one candidate forum where there were audience comments, even though I showed up to everyone.
1: Before the polls closed in Michigan, election officials warned it would be a long night in a tight race between progressive Democrat Dr. Abdul Al-Sayed and the establishment candidate Haley Stevens. The Ohio congressman facing an ethics investigation over domestic abuse allegations, Max Miller, says he's innocent and will not quit his campaign even after getting a phone call from President Trump. L.A. sheriffs say an armed suspect was arrested at Trump National Golf Course there while taking pictures Sunday, 2 days before Trump came for a fundraiser. This is ABC News. Market futures are up after record days for the S&P and the Dow. Three people were killed in Saturday shooting outside an In-N-Out in Idaho, and ABC's Trevor Ault spoke with the man who took action that night.
3: 35-year-old Jordan Salinas tells me he and his girlfriend Emily had just pulled into the parking lot when the shooting began. As hundreds ran for their lives, Jordan drew his semi-automatic pistol and went toward the danger, seen on video repeatedly firing at the shooter. Authorities say an off-duty state trooper also took aim at the suspect, and the pair's heroic actions bought valuable time for people to flee.
4: The investigators say that you probably saved a lot of lives.
5: My goal was to try to help as many people get home as possible.
1: SpaceX posting a loss of $541 million in the second quarter, but that's less than analysts expected. What were they expecting? I'm Wayne Cabot, ABC News.
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8: Fresh Lake Air, WYLF weather. Tonight stays mostly clear around 60 degrees with light southwesterly winds. Wednesday brings mostly sunny weather and a warmer afternoon in the mid-80s with light southerly winds. Wednesday night turns partly cloudy and settles back around 70. Thursday then turns unsettled with a chance of showers and thunderstorms, followed by showers and thunderstorms likely Thursday night and Friday. Currently, it's clear and 61 degrees. With a southwest wind at 6 miles an hour.
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10: All right, coming up next, floss shame. We have been doing our part over the last year, shaming people that leave those floss picks like on the floor randomly across the country. Turns out there's somebody that's been doing that a lot longer than us. It's coming up.

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6: If your partner did last minute guys' nights out without checking with you, would you have a problem with that on the weekends if you didn't have plans anyway? Or you'd be like, oh, have a good time, see you later. All right, you're going to get the whole story and you'll decide who's right. Couples Court's coming up next.

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1: Virtually anywhere you look, home prices are going up. The National Association of Realtors says prices were higher 80% of metro markets across the country from April through June, the Northeast leading the way with increases of nearly 4%. I'm Sherry Preston, ABC News.
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14: Fresh Lake Air, WYLF weather. Wednesday stays mostly sunny and near 87 with light southerly winds. Wednesday night turns partly cloudy around 70 with a slight chance of precipitation. Thursday brings a chance of showers and thunderstorms with highs in the mid-80s and light southwesterly winds. Thursday night stays unsettled near 70. And Friday keeps a slight chance of showers and thunderstorms with temperatures in the mid-80s. Currently, it's clear and 61 degrees with a southwest wind at 6 miles an hour.
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16: So if you missed it a few minutes ago, research now says that you shouldn't be making your bed first thing in the morning because it's a breeding ground for mites. And when you bury them first thing in the morning under your sheets, they breed, and then they feast on you, and it's disgusting.
3: I'm not saying I'm the smartest person on the planet, but I am saying that somebody needs to regulate why we're doing research on certain things and versus other things.
16: Well, listen, I know that there is actually a way that science has said there's a way for this grossness to end, and when I find out how many people aren't doing it, it's really shocking. It's coming up next.

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6: I don't know what it is, but the more time goes by, the more I can't stand making dinner during the week. I don't know what it is.
7: It's you give yourself a day off or two, and then you're like, you know what? This feels good, and I deserve it. And then all of a sudden, it compounds.
6: Right, and then I realize that I haven't cooked dinner in like 2 weeks at this point, and I'm not really sure what we're eating. I guess it's cereal, you know? But Chef Plum, our buddy, he knows that he's got three girls of his own. He knows that during the week, it is not easy to make quick meals for your family, and he has three recipes coming up that you can do, including one that I would always be afraid to try on my own, and he swears you only need one pan for it. It's coming up.

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1: Chef Plum's done all the hard work in the kitchen, so Anna and Raven don't have to.
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3: Dinner, it doesn't have to be a pain in the butt during the week, but I get it. We got kids. We got things going on. Listen, I got a couple things that can make it really, really simple. You can go to the grocery store, and as my good friend Jacques Pepin says, use the grocery store as your prep cook. I mean, you ever think about that, Anna? I mean, I think you probably do because you don't really do any cooking, but, you know.
2: I do some cooking sometimes.
4: I wonder how good of a friend this Jacques is anyways, but okay.
2: Jacques Pepin.
4: Your best friend.
2: One of the most famous chefs of all time.
4: Probably doesn't even know who you are, but all right.
3: Go to my Instagram. You see pictures of he and I together. Thank you very much.
4: Oh, wow. You're best friends. Okay.
2: He just dropped that right there. He's like, I'm going to drop that name. You know. Yeah. All right. Okay.
3: But the reason why I'm saying it is because he taught me to use the grocery store as my prep cook and not be afraid to do that. And what I mean by that is if you go to the grocery store and you get some pre-made things, it's not a bad thing. So they make pre-made pizza dough, right? Grab some of that pizza dough, get a little jarred sauce that's your favorite, and get a few ingredients that you like. You like pepperoni, you like cheeses. I don't want you to make a pizza. It's going to be really, really easy. You're going to go home. You're going to take that pizza dough, roll it out flat, put your ingredients inside of it, your sauce, your cheese, fold it over, pinch the edges of it, and then put it in the oven. Cook the entire thing like a one big calzone. Slice it and give it to the kids for dinner. It's delicious, and it's so quick and easy. I mean, come on, Anna. How many times have you thought about making a giant calzone?
2: I mean, it does sound delicious and easy. And like I feel easy. Like so many times I'm just making chicken and vegetables. Mm. And, you know, it's nice to have something that I also want to eat, like a calzone.
4: You know what I love about the calzone, too? You don't finish it, put it in the fridge on a plate. Oh, you take a little bite off that thing every time you go by the fridge if you want.
3: It's one of those things that's just so easy to make and you don't even think about it. You're like, I can make that so quickly. One of my other favorites to do, and this is going to be a little bit of a stretch for you, Anna, I understand. But listen, if you get a piece of salmon from the grocery store and you can buy those bags of green beans or a bag of cut, you know, cauliflower and broccoli florets, take that, add a little bit of your favorite salad dressing on top of it, put it all on one sheet pan, put it in the oven at 400 degrees for about 20 minutes, and you have the entire dinner on one sheet pan. It's really, really easy. Our sheet pan salmon, it's fantastic. You want to get really fancy with it, put a little bit of honey mustard with it when it's done. It is phenomenal.
2: I don't know why I'm so afraid of cooking fish on my own. I don't know what my problem is.
3: Yeah, you shouldn't be.
2: I don't. Yeah, it's
3: you make chicken.
2: It.
3: Chicken's scarier than fish.
2: Is it? I don't know.
4: I like to think about both of them hunting us.
3: And then you can even change that up as well. Take that and take the salmon off and throw some chicken thighs on there. The exact same thing. This whole dinner will take you a total from start to finish, probably about 35 minutes, and you're only using one pan.
2: All right, give us one more. One more thing that we could surprise our family with that we made super fast during the week.
3: Okay, so steaks, right? People think steak is a scary thing. You only cook steak on the grill. Not at all. If you have one saute pan, you can take a steak and cook it beautifully every single time. What I want you to do is take some onions that are cut up. Like I said, you get it from the grocery store. Put them in the pan until they start to brown off. Then take them out. Put the steak in the pan after you season it with salt, of course, and sear off both sides. You want to get browning on both sides. Take it out. Put the onions back in the pan. A little bit of butter in there and a splash of bourbon. And now you've just made a delicious steak with a French onion bourbon sauce. It's so easy in one pan.
2: I don't think I have bourbon, like, regularly.
3: Yeah, you do.
2: Do I? I don't think I do.
4: Jack Daniels. Throw it in there.
3: Yeah, I mean, come on, Anna. I've seen your liquor cabinet. You got all kinds of things in there. Most of them are half empty, though.
2: And if you want to follow Plum on Instagram, chef_Plum.
3: You guys are the best. Talk to you soon.
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11: Good morning. 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
12: A Horseheads man is heading to prison for murder of a three-year-old child last year. Christopher Woods was sentenced in Chemung County Court Monday after pleading guilty in July to second-degree murder. He entered the plea during jury selection for the murder trial. Woods admitted to slamming the child to the floor twice, September 2025. According to investigators, Woods became upset with the boy, who was crying at nap time, and picked the child up before slamming him to the floor. Authorities say he then put the child to bed and later propped him up on a couch. Woods did not take the child to the emergency room until several hours later, where the boy was pronounced dead. An autopsy revealed the child died from blunt force trauma to the back of the head. As part of the plea deal, Woods will serve 18 years to life in state prison. A Phelps woman was arrested Tuesday after deputies say she intentionally struck two vehicles and pinned her ex-husband between her vehicle and a parked vehicle while two teenagers were in the back seat. Ontario County Sheriff's report, 43-year-old Marie-Anne Tavolar was arrested around 7 p.m. at a home on State Route 96 in Phelps. An investigation determined Tavolar intentionally used her vehicle to strike two vehicles at the property. During the incident, her ex-husband was pinned between her vehicle and one of the stationary vehicles. Two teenagers were in the back seat of the vehicle at the time. The incident also caused damage to the homeowner's lawn. Tavolar was charged with second-degree criminal mischief, second-degree assault, reckless endangerment, and endangering the welfare of a child. She was taken to the Ontario County Jail for arraignment and will return to Phelps Town Court. Yates County sheriffs are warning residents about an increase in reported phone scams involving callers who may claim to be members of law enforcement. Sheriffs say it and other law enforcement agencies have received an increasing number of reports involving suspicious calls. Officials urge residents who receive a call from someone claiming to be a sheriff's deputy or police officer to independently verify the caller's ID with the agency that they claim to represent. Penn Yan police arrested 45-year-old Sarah Beverly of Penn Yan Saturday following a traffic stop on Main Street. Officers initiated the stop after a DMV check revealed the vehicle Beverly was driving had suspended operating privileges due to a failure to pay child support. Police confirmed her identity using her driver's license. Beverly was charged with aggravated unlicensed operation in the third degree and was issued a traffic ticket to appear in Penn Yan Village Court. Friday's Mega Millions jackpot will increase to an estimated $70 million as no players matched all six numbers during Tuesday night's drawing.
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14: Fresh Lake Air, WYLF weather. Wednesday stays mostly sunny and near 87 with light southerly winds. Wednesday night turns partly cloudy around 70 with a slight chance of precipitation. Thursday brings a chance of showers and thunderstorms with highs in the mid-80s and light southwesterly winds. Thursday night stays unsettled near 70, and Friday keeps a slight chance of showers and thunderstorms with temperatures in the mid-80s. Currently, it's partly cloudy and 61 degrees with a southwest wind at 5 miles an hour.
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2: What's the number one thing you complain about? My daughter pulled me aside yesterday because she had to have a heart-to-heart with me about something that I've been complaining about. And it's very insensitive because I feel like she should be more sympathetic. It's next.

0: answer. Email your event information to admin@wylf.com. 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
1: My daughter called me out, says that I'm constantly complaining about my knee. But I think everybody's got that one thing that they complain about over and over and over. On our text line, we have a text that says, I complain about my lazy coworkers. You and me both.
2: Let it go, guys. Let it go. All right. I'm rent free in your head.
1: 1-800-330-9999. What's the thing you complain about?

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1: You want to be happier in life? They say you need a hobby. Yeah, a study found that it can really help, especially as you get older. They found that people with hobbies tend to be happier, less depressed, and more satisfied with their life in general.

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1: What's your hobby? Do you have one? 1-800-330-9999. There's a study out that says that if you want to be happier in your life, less depressed, and more satisfied overall as you get older, which, I mean, like, who's like, doesn't want that?
0: Yeah, I mean, all those things sound great. Like, sign me up.
1: Yeah. Then you should have a hobby, which is easier said than done, because when do you have time for that? And what is it that you even do, right?
0: I feel like, you know, I thought that literally nobody had one. And then the phones, you know, obviously people do. It's just you and I that have these sad existences.
1: 1-800-330-9999. Sivan, what's your hobby?
2: I'm into flying planes.
1: Real planes?
0: That's cool.
1: Or little ones, like the drones?
2: Yeah, real planes. Oh, real planes. Yeah, real propeller planes.
0: Yeah. My friend got his. I mean, I have a couple friends that got their pilot's license. They always want me to go up with them. And you, Sivan, are a braver man than me.
1: Yeah. Aren't you scared?
2: I highly recommend it.
0: Oh, no. I've been up in one. And I recommend that I will never do one again. Never, ever, ever do it again. And we sound like a weed whacker up in there in the air. The wind blew. The engine sounds like it's, you know, struggling. No. No, thank you. Never again.
1: Yeah, well, I mean, it works for Sivan. You can't just trash his hobby.
0: I love it for you, Sivan. I will watch you from the ground. I will wave to you. All right? I think it's great for you, but for me, nope. Nope.
1: Lily, you have a hobby?
3: Yes, I do aquariums, and I'm an Aquarius, so I have a couple of fish tanks, and you do aquascaping, and it's pretty fun.
0: That's a cool idea.
1: Aquascaping sounds super fun.
0: It does.
1: Yeah.
0: You know, it's like you can be all creative with it. Yeah, I really like that, actually. That sounds great.
1: There was a period of time where I was trying to really get into terrariums.
0: Yeah,
1: I wanted
0: I
1: to, like, yeah, remember?
3: Yeah.
1: Yes. And I was not as good at it as I thought I was going to be, but I did enjoy the process of making them. And then they said you can't kill succulents, and you want to know what? That was a lie. You can.
0: Right.
1: Yes.
0: Right. If you just give it a real good effort.
1: Yeah, right. Hey, Johnny, what's your hobby?
4: I love shooting pool.
0: Yeah, you know what? I guess that is a hobby, right? Yeah, I mean, when I used to play pool, it was something that I did quite often. You know, you play nearly every day or at least a few days a week. So that definitely is a hobby.
4: I try to shoot every day. I have a pool table in my basement right now. I need to upgrade to a better one. But I try to shoot at least a game when I get home just to keep, you know, skills up. And sometimes I just get carried away and go for like an hour.
0: Yep.
1: Johnny, do you hustle people like they do in the movies?
4: No, but I'm intending to go pro. So hopefully I make it one day.
1: Yeah, right. And then you can hustle people then.
0: Then you can hustle them, right?
1: You're on
0: Paul
1: your way.
0: Newman, Tom Cruise, right?
1: Yeah.
0: Hey there, Dawn. What's your hobby?
5: Well, actually, I have two. I do crochet, and I know it's one needle. I do color adult books or like dragons because I'm into dragons. So I'll color dragons.
0: Yeah, my grandmother-in-law loves the adult coloring books.
1: Yeah.
0: I mean, she brings over book after book after book that she's doing. She's actually great at it. I mean, they certainly can be gorgeous, all the colors and everything like that. But she loves the adult coloring books.
1: Yeah, it's a thing.
0: Yeah.
1: I've gotten a few of them from my friends, and they're the funniest ones. I have ones that's like all Italian swears in a coloring book. Like, you know, it's so
0: this
1: strange.
0: This one was like a mouse night storyline. I don't know.
1: Yeah.
0: You know, it's funny when you're three and you're coloring, you think you're just keeping them busy. But when you're an adult, you're like, oh, no. That's
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14: A bath man was arrested after police say he stole a dog from another person's backyard.
8: Bath police arrested 33-year-old Kenneth Johnson July 22nd after officers allegedly found him with the stolen dog. The animal was returned to its owner unharmed. Johnson was charged with petty larceny and was released on an appearance ticket. The arrest came 5 days after Johnson was charged with disorderly conduct following a disturbance at the One Stop Mini Mart on Liberty Street. Police allege Johnson refused to leave the area, continued arguing with the officer, and later walked into traffic, forcing vehicles to stop. He also was issued an appearance ticket for that case. Johnson is under the supervision of New York State Parole and has been involved in multiple disturbances requiring police response in recent months. Motorists in Geneva should expect intermittent traffic impacts next weekend as runners take part in the Geneva Half Marathon and Relay. The race will begin and end at the New York State Finger Lakes Welcome Center. The half marathon begins at 7:30 Sunday morning. This year's event will feature a new two-loop 13.1-mile course. Runners are expected to be on the course between 7:30 and 11 a.m. Drivers are urged to use caution when traveling through the area. Roads that will be affected by the event are New York State Finger Lakes Welcome Center entrance and exit, entrances and exits along the Lake Shore Path, South Cloverleaf Drive, Pulteney Street, St. Clair Street, White Springs Road, Snell Road, Slauson Lane, Lyons Central School is inviting families and community members to its first ever summer jam today. The new community event will be held today at 5 p.m. behind Lyons Middle High School next to the football field and features an evening of food, entertainment, and family activities. Summer jam will include a food truck rodeo, music, a foam party, yard games, and an outdoor showing of The Sandlot. Attendees will also be able to purchase tickets for a half cow meat raffle, which will benefit the senior class lock-in. The district will have a registration booth available for Universal Pre-K, kindergarten, and new students. Families can also learn about upcoming district events, connect with local organizations, and find out more about school and community resources. The event is open to current Lyons families, those new to the district, and other community members who are looking to enjoy a summer evening while connecting with the school community ahead of the new academic year.
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16: Fresh Lake Air, WYLF weather. Wednesday stays mostly sunny and near 87 with light southerly winds. Wednesday night turns partly cloudy around 70 with a slight chance of precipitation. Thursday brings a chance of showers and thunderstorms with highs in the mid-80s and light southwesterly winds. Thursday night stays unsettled near 70, and Friday keeps a slight chance of showers and thunderstorms with temperatures in the mid-80s. Currently, it's mostly clear and 63 degrees with a north wind at 0 miles an hour.
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17: 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What if it has absolutely nothing to do with a couple breaking up or a couple getting a divorce? You're going to get the whole story, then you'll be the judge. Couples Courts coming up next.

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3: ABC News, I'm Sherry Preston. Still so tight in Michigan, the Democratic Senate primary race, Congresswoman Haley Stevens and progressive Dr. Abdul El-Sayed separated by just about 1% right now. In Ohio, Congressman Max Miller is waving off calls for him to step down amid allegations he abused his ex-wife, the daughter of Ohio Senator Bertie Moreno. Here's ABC's Rachel Scott.
4: House Republican leaders have remained silent on all of this. President Trump has publicly called Congressman Miller a good person, but sources tell me that the president did speak with Miller by phone and expressed concerns over whether he can win re-election.
3: Under arrest in Southern California, a man accused of carrying a gun and taking pictures and videos of the Trump golf course in Los Angeles County. The president says a deal on reopening the Strait of Hormuz could be announced as soon as today or tomorrow. Oil prices bouncing back up again this morning. Brent crude, the worldwide standard, now trading at a little over $80 a barrel. This is ABC News. When a group of would-be robbers used bear spray on an armored car driver, the armored car driver fought back using a real gun. All of it happening in a Houston, Texas strip mall, says ABC's Jim Ryan, who's in Dallas.
5: When a Loomis security guard arrived at a check cashing store to make a delivery, he noticed a pickup truck idling in the parking lot.
6: When he came back out, that's when the suspects approached him, used the bear spray, tried to rob him, and he fired shots at the suspects.
5: Houston Police Lieutenant Larry Croson says the getaway vehicle was tracked to a car wash where several people were trying to clean out blood stains. Meanwhile, the staff of an urgent care clinic called police to say they were treating two gunshot victims aged 15 and 16. They're expected to recover and face charges. Jim Ryan, ABC News.
3: Pope Leo is planning another trip, this one to South America. He's going to Peru, where he was a missionary, and also Argentina and Uruguay. Leo is planning to visit 10 cities in 12 days. Sherry Preston, ABC News.
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10: Fresh Lake Air, WYLF weather. Wednesday stays mostly sunny and near 87 with light southerly winds. Wednesday night turns partly cloudy around 70 with a slight chance of precipitation. Thursday brings a chance of showers and thunderstorms with highs in the mid-80s and light southwesterly winds. Thursday night stays unsettled near 70. And Friday keeps a slight chance of showers and thunderstorms with temperatures in the mid-80s. Currently, it's clear and 64 degrees. With a southwest wind at 3 miles an hour.
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18: on WYLF.
19: Oh, boy. When did you have your Freaky Friday moment? That's the only way I can describe it. Like, there comes a point where all of a sudden you realize that you have to parent your parents.
18: Mm-hmm.
19: And, like, you have to teach them what to do. You have to give them advice. You have to tell them how to get somewhere. It's a weird feeling as a child when you take over that role and you realize, like, you're the one that's in charge now.
18: Yeah, and then after you've been doing that for a while, it's not just weird. It's frustrating. It can be annoying. Let's be honest. And parents can be fresh, just like a baby.
19: It's true, because they don't care. You're their dumb kid.
18: They don't care.
19: They don't care.
18: They don't care at all. They're like, oh, I got you here.
19: Yeah.
18: I made it this long.
19: 1-800-330-9999. When did you know you have reached your Freaky Friday moment with your family, with your parents? Again, that's 1-800-330-9999.

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1: The only way to describe it is real life Freaky Friday. Mm. You reach an age all of a sudden, and then it's like the roles reverse with your parents. You're the one that are telling them what to do. You're the one that's disciplining them. You're the one being like, no, Ma, that's not the way to do it.
0: It can be awkward, that's for sure. But sometimes you see your parents doing some crazy stuff. So, you know, one thing that I've dealt with my stepfather over the years is that, you know, this is a very diligent guy. But he comes from the paper and, you know, pen era, right? Where you send a check in the mail and, you know, you drop an envelope and you get a reminder for things. I don't think he's renewed his license in like 8 years. I mean, did you tell him he has to? Mean, but he tells me, he's like, oh, well, they didn't send me anything. I'm like, that's not the way it works anymore, Sal.
1: Right.
0: Like, you have to fill out the, you have to go find out. You have to seek them out. The way to find out is not on the side of the highway with a trooper telling you.
1: We had to rent a car. You want to talk about?
0: Like, oh my gosh!
1: Yeah, you want to talk about it being difficult? Like trying to explain, like, yeah, well, that's the additional insurance, and there was a lot of questions being asked. When was the Freaky Friday when all of a sudden you realize you've become the parent and your parents have become the kids? 1-800-330-9999. Charisse.
2: Oh boy, it's been tough out here raising my mom. My dad, he's easy. He's pretty up to date with everything, but her. She'd be wildin'. I have to tell her that the internet is not a real place. Everything that you see is not real. In the videos, especially that I send her, every single time I send her something, she's like, oh, who is that? And I'm like, Mama, I don't know these people. These are random people that I have never met before in my life. Just laugh at the video and keep it moving.
0: Hey, Sydney, what's that advice you had to give to your parents?
3: Stop eating ribs. Just stop. Stop eating the ribs, put down the pig, pick up some fruit. It's not good for you. I'm so tired of taking parents to the hospital. I'm exhausted. Change your diet.
1: It's a big thing. It's a big thing when your parents get older about what they're eating. Oh my gosh, so many of my friends right now, their parents are very, very elderly.
0: Yeah.
1: I hear this all the time, how they fight with them about what they're eating. They don't eat. They eat just junk.
0: Yeah, but if you feel like you're older anyways, don't you just want to eat what you want to eat?
1: I don't know. I think there's a point when your parents like just stop caring about what they're eating, and then it becomes a problem because you have to monitor it.
0: Mm. Yeah. Leo, what's the advice you have to give to your parents?
4: It was a tough one, but I had to let them know. Do not text me on social media like you don't have my number. I hate that. My mom would hit me with a good morning. You know, your grandmother came by today. This is not a social media conversation. You got my number and call me type of conversation. I don't need to look up thinking I'm getting extra followers, and it's just my mama telling me what she cooked that day. I don't like that.
1: Yeah, but is she at least sending you DMs, or is she publicly putting it for the whole world to see? Because there was a period when Facebook first came out, my parents were learning how to use it, where I would have comments like that just posted on my page.
0: Oh, yeah.
1: And then I had to, like, restrict everything.
4: Now, I will say this. She has graduated to a DMer.
1: Oh, good.
4: But still,
0: yeah.
4: You have my number. You have my personal number. You had it my whole life. So right. I understand why you don't use it.
0: One thing that I have to deal with is my in-laws reacting to every single photo that would go up. And it, like,
4: man. Look,
0: I don't post anything. But when I do skim through from time to time, and then every message is like underneath it is like 40 exclamation points. We're so proud of you. Love you, honey. It's like a regular photo. It's one of 40 in a photo drop. You're like, what? And it's on all 40. Why are we doing this to ourselves?
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14: A Horseheads man is heading to prison for murder of a three-year-old child last year. Christopher Woods was sentenced in Chemung County Court Monday after pleading guilty in July to second-degree murder. He entered the plea during jury selection for the murder trial. Woods admitted to slamming the child to the floor twice, September 2025. According to investigators, Woods became upset with the boy, who was crying at nap time, and picked the child up before slamming him to the floor. Authorities say he then put the child to bed and later propped him up on a couch. Woods did not take the child to the emergency room until several hours later, where the boy was pronounced dead. An autopsy revealed the child died from blunt force trauma to the back of the head. As part of the plea deal, Woods will serve 18 years to life in state prison. A Phelps woman was arrested Tuesday after deputies say she intentionally struck two vehicles and pinned her ex-husband between her vehicle and a parked vehicle while two teenagers were in the back seat. Ontario County Sheriff's report, 43-year-old Marie-Anne Tavolar was arrested around 7 p.m. at a home on State Route 96 in Phelps. An investigation determined Tavolar intentionally used her vehicle to strike two vehicles at the property. During the incident, her ex-husband was pinned between her vehicle and one of the stationary vehicles. Two teenagers were in the back seat of the vehicle at the time. The incident also caused damage to the homeowner's lawn. Tavolar was charged with second-degree criminal mischief, second-degree assault, reckless endangerment, and endangering the welfare of a child. She was taken to the Ontario County Jail for arraignment and will return to Phelps Town Court. Yates County Sheriffs are warning residents about an increase in reported phone scams involving callers who may claim to be members of law enforcement. Sheriffs say it and other law enforcement agencies have received an increasing number of reports involving suspicious calls. Officials urge residents who receive a call from someone claiming to be a sheriff's deputy or police officer to independently verify the caller's ID with the agency that they claim to represent. Penn Yan police arrested 45-year-old Sarah Beverly of Penn Yan Saturday following a traffic stop on Main Street. Officers initiated the stop after a DMV check revealed the vehicle Beverly was driving had suspended operating privileges due to a failure to pay child support. Police confirmed her identity using her driver's license. Beverly was charged with aggravated unlicensed operation in the third degree and was issued a traffic ticket to appear in Penn Yan Village Court. Friday's Mega Millions jackpot will increase to an estimated $70 million as no players matched all six numbers during Tuesday night's drawing.
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16: Fresh Lake Air. WYLF weather. Wednesday stays mostly sunny and near 87 with light southerly winds. Wednesday night turns partly cloudy around 70 with a slight chance of precipitation. Thursday brings a chance of showers and thunderstorms with highs in the mid-80s and light southwesterly winds. Thursday night stays unsettled near 70, and Friday keeps a slight chance of showers and thunderstorms with temperatures in the mid-80s. Currently, it's mostly clear and 66 degrees with a southwest wind at 5 miles an hour.
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0: Where she was not pleased, and we haven't really spoken since, to be honest.
1: Yeah, I couldn't disagree with the two of you more. I think as a friend, it was 100% your obligation to tell her first.
2: Eric, you dated one of your friend's siblings?
3: So we didn't tell him. He kind of found out. We were all on a trip together because we've known each other for a very long time. Started talking, dating.
1: We know what happened.
3: In college. We just kind of kept it under wraps because he's a really overprotective brother. So we went on a trip together, all of us, and caught her coming out of my room.
2: Was he mad or was he cool with that?
3: He was not that cool with it. We did have a little physical tussle, but it wasn't it wasn't too bad. I understood his anger, so I didn't take it personally.
1: That's kind of one of those things where if you've been lying to your friend for a number of years about dating his sister, whether it's right for him to be angry or not, like, you deserve the punch in the face, right? Like, you know what I mean? Like, Anna, like, it's found out. Mm-hmm. The moment arrives. He comes up. What are you going to say, right? Like, what are you going to say to him in that regard? Because you are wrong having not told him. You know, that's just kind of, it's not even like it's like a fight. It's like, okay, you're going to slug me. Maybe I'm going to slug you back, depending on how much I like, you know what I mean? But it's kind of like, all right, I'm going to give you one or two.
2: So what happens now? Are you still with his sister?
3: Of course.
2: Okay, and is he cool with it now? Is he better?
3: He's better about it now. I mean, it's something that he couldn't really, you know, we've been together for years. Yeah. It just was between her and I. So now it's out in the open.
1: Yeah, but it changes you and him.
3: It did. It did. Initially, you know, but this happened like 2 years ago, and we're back to a place of being, you know, really close friends. So
1: that's good.
2: Well, that's
3: I treat her well. I treat her sister well.
1: That makes difference.
2: Right,
1: makes
2: a huge difference.
1: Yeah.
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2: I don't know what it is, but the more time goes by, the more I can't stand making dinner during the week. I don't know what it is.
1: You give yourself a day off or two, and then you're like, you know what? This feels good, and I deserve it. And then all of a sudden, it compounds.
2: Right, and then I realize that I haven't cooked dinner in like 2 weeks at this point, and I'm not really sure what we're eating. I guess it's cereal, you know.

But Chef Plum, our buddy, he knows that he's got three girls of his own. He knows that during the week, it is not easy to make quick meals for your family. And he has three recipes coming up that you can do, including one that I would always be afraid to try on my own. Mm. And he swears you only need one pan for it.

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1: Chef Plum's done all the hard work in the kitchen, so Anna and Raven don't have to.
2: 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But you got to. 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
3: Dinner, it doesn't have to be a pain in the butt during the week, but I get it. We got kids, we got things going on. Listen, I got a couple things that can make it really, really simple. You can go to the grocery store, and as my good friend Jacques Pepin says, use the grocery store as your prep cook. I mean, you ever think about that, Anna? I mean, I think you probably do because you don't really do any cooking, but, you know.
2: I do some cooking sometimes.
0: I wonder how good of a friend this Jacques is anyways, but okay.
2: Jacques Pepin.
0: Your best friend.
2: One of the most famous chefs of all time.
0: Probably doesn't even know who you are, but all right.
3: Go to my Instagram. You see pictures of he and I together. Thank you very much.
0: Oh, wow. Your best friends. Okay.
2: He just dropped that right there. He's like, I'm going to drop that name. You know. Yeah. All right. Okay.
3: But the reason why I'm saying it is because he taught me to use the grocery store as my prep cook and not be afraid to do that. And what I mean by that is if you go to the grocery store and you get some pre-made things, it's not a bad thing. So they make pre-made pizza dough, right? Grab some of that pizza dough, get a little jarred sauce that's your favorite, and get a few ingredients that you like. You like pepperoni, you like cheeses. I don't want you to make a pizza. It's going to be really, really easy. You're going to go home, you're going to take that pizza dough, roll it out flat, put your ingredients inside of it, your sauce, your cheese, fold it over, pinch the edges of it, and then put it in the oven, cook the entire thing like a one big calzone, slice it, and give it to the kids for dinner. It's delicious, and it's so quick and easy. I mean, come on, Anna, how many times have you thought about making a giant calzone?
2: I mean, it does sound delicious and easy, and like I feel easy. Like so many times I'm just making chicken and vegetables, and you know, it's nice to have something that I also want to eat, like a calzone.
0: And you know what I love about the calzone, too? You don't finish it, put it in the fridge on a plate. Oh, you take a little bite off that thing every time you go by the fridge if you want.
3: It's one of those things that's just so easy to make and you don't even think about it. You're like, I can make that so quickly. One of my other favorites to do, and this is going to be a little bit of a stretch for you, Anna, I understand, but listen, if you get a piece of salmon from the grocery store and you can buy those bags of green beans or a bag of cut, you know, cauliflower and broccoli florets, take that, add a little bit of your favorite salad dressing on top of it, put it all on one sheet pan, put it in the oven at 400 degrees for about 20 minutes, and you have the entire dinner on one sheet pan. It's really, really easy. It's our sheet pan salmon. It's fantastic. You want to get really fancy with it, put a little bit of honey mustard with it when it's done. It is phenomenal.
2: I don't know why I'm so afraid of cooking fish on my own. I don't know what my problem is.
3: Yeah, you shouldn't be.
2: I don't. Yeah, it's
3: but you make chicken.
2: It.
3: Chicken's scarier than fish.
2: Is it? I don't know.
0: I like to think about both of them hunting us.
3: And then you can even change that up as well. Take that and take the salmon off and throw some chicken thighs on there. The exact same thing. This whole dinner will take you a total from start to finish, probably about 35 minutes, and you're only using one pan.
2: All right, give us one more. One more thing that we could surprise our family with that we made super fast during the week.
3: Okay, so steaks, right? People think steak is a scary thing. You only cook steak on the grill. Not at all. If you have one saute pan, you can take a steak and cook it beautifully every single time. What I want you to do is take some onions that are cut up. Like I said, you get it from the grocery store. Put them in the pan until they start to brown off. Then take them out. Put the steak in the pan after you season it with salt, of course, and sear off both sides. You want to get browning on both sides. Take it out. Put the onions back in the pan. A little bit of butter in there and a splash of bourbon. And now you've just made a delicious steak with a French onion bourbon sauce. It's so easy in one pan.
2: I don't think I have bourbon, like, regularly.
3: Yeah, you do.
2: Do I? I don't think I do.
0: Jack Daniels. Throw it in there.
3: Yeah, I mean, come on, Anna. I've seen your liquor cabinet. You got all kinds of things in there. Most of them are half empty, though.
2: And if you want to follow Plum on Instagram, chef_Plum.
3: You guys are the best. Talk to you soon.
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8: A Bath man was arrested after police say he stole a dog from another person's backyard. Bath police arrested 33-year-old Kenneth Johnson July 22nd after officers allegedly found him with the stolen dog. The animal was returned to its owner unharmed. Johnson was charged with petty larceny and was released on an appearance ticket. The arrest came 5 days after Johnson was charged with disorderly conduct following a disturbance at the one-stop mini-mart on Liberty Street. Police allege Johnson refused to leave the area, continued arguing with the officer, and later walked into traffic, forcing vehicles to stop. He also was issued an appearance ticket for that case. Johnson is under the supervision of New York State Parole and has been involved in multiple disturbances requiring police response in recent months. Motorists in Geneva should expect intermittent traffic impacts next weekend as runners take part in the Geneva Half Marathon and Relay. The race will begin and end at the New York State Finger Lakes Welcome Center. The half marathon begins at 7:30 Sunday morning. This year's event will feature a new two-loop 13.1-mile course. Runners are expected to be on the course between 7:30 and 11 a.m. Drivers are urged to use caution when traveling through the area. Roads that will be affected by the event are New York State Finger Lakes Welcome Center entrance and exit, entrances and exits along the Lake Shore Path, South Cloverleaf Drive, Pulteney Street, St. Clair Street, White Springs Road, Snell Road, Slauson Lane, and Lion Central J School Street. Is inviting families and community members to its first ever summer jam today. The new community event will be held today at 5 p.m. behind Lions Middle High School next to the football field and features an evening of food, entertainment, and family activities. Summer jam will include a food truck rodeo, music, a foam party, yard games, and an outdoor showing of The Sandlot. Attendees will also be able to purchase tickets for a half-cow meat raffle, which will benefit the senior class lock-in. The district will have a registration booth available for Universal Pre-K, kindergarten, and new students. Families can also learn about upcoming district events, connect with local organizations, and find out more about school and community resources. The event is open to current Lions families, those new to the district, and other community members who are looking to enjoy a summer evening while connecting with the school community ahead of the new academic year.
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10: Fresh Lake Air, WYLF weather. Wednesday stays mostly sunny and near 87 with light southerly winds. Wednesday night turns partly cloudy around 70 with a slight chance of precipitation. Thursday brings a chance of showers and thunderstorms with highs in the mid-80s and light southwesterly winds. Thursday night stays unsettled near 70, and Friday keeps a slight chance of showers and thunderstorms with temperatures in the mid-80s. Currently, it's clear and 72 degrees with a south-southwest wind at 6 miles an hour.
11: What's the number one thing you complain about? My daughter pulled me aside yesterday because she had to have a heart-to-heart with me about something that I've been complaining about. And it's very insensitive because I feel like she should be more sympathetic. It's next.

0: Titans. Baseball yesterday, Yankees over the Cardinals 2-0. George Lombard Jr. in his Major League debut hits a home run. Series continues tonight. Will Warren on the mound. And the Mets, they beat Cleveland yesterday 6-2. That series continues tonight as well. It'll be Christian Scott on the mound.
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7: Fresh Lake Air, WYLF weather. Wednesday stays mostly sunny and near 87 with light southerly winds. Wednesday night turns partly cloudy around 70 with a slight chance of precipitation. Thursday brings a chance of showers and thunderstorms with highs in the mid-80s and light southwesterly winds. Thursday night stays unsettled near 70. And Friday keeps a slight chance of showers and thunderstorms with temperatures in the mid-80s. Currently, it's clear and 72 degrees with a south-southwest wind at 7 miles an hour.
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0: Vanessa Williams with Dreaming. I'm Ashley Ryan. So naturally, I take a look at the National Day calendar. First thing I see is National Walk Like a Dog Day. Nope. It's actually National Work Like a Dog Day, which makes way more sense than National Walk Like a Dog Day. It's also National Oyster Day and Underwear Day. So we're covering all of our bases. Don't forget your undies.
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0: Stevie Wonder with Isn't She Lovely? It's Ashley Ryan. So on today.com, there is a story about a man and a woman who were going to go into a restaurant, but apparently her shirt or his shirt didn't fit dress code. He had a tank top on. So they swapped shirts and he wore her blouse and she wore his tank top. And then they were allowed in the restaurant. So should a woman be allowed in a restaurant in a tank top, but not a man? Talk amongst yourselves.
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2: Fresh Lake Air, WYLF weather. Wednesday stays mostly sunny and near 87 with light southerly winds. Wednesday night turns partly cloudy around 70 with a slight chance of precipitation. Thursday brings a chance of showers and thunderstorms with highs in the mid-80s and light southwesterly winds. Thursday night stays unsettled near 70. And Friday keeps a slight chance of showers and thunderstorms with temperatures in the mid-80s. Currently, it's clear and 75 degrees with a south-southwest wind at 8 miles an hour.
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0: James Taylor with Everyday. Well, weather is a problem right now. Millions of Americans in the Southwest dealing with a brutal heat wave. Extreme heat warnings in effect for parts of Arizona, California, Nevada, and Utah. Severe thunderstorms expected to return to parts of the northern plains this week as well. Eastern North Dakota, northwestern Minnesota facing the greatest risk. And it does look like areas from Iowa and Missouri into Illinois, southern Wisconsin could see repeated rounds of heavy rainfall that may trigger flooding.
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1: ABC News, I'm Sherry Preston. The Associated Press is projecting that Michigan progressive Abdul El-Sayed has defeated moderate Haley Stevens in the Democratic primary for an open Senate seat. El-Sayed telling his reporters last night he knew his opponent spent a lot of money.
2: We didn't know that they were going to outspend us $11 to $1. And yet we're still standing.
1: The contest, a signal of the Democratic Party's direction. Political experts say the real test of El-Sayed's strength will come against Republican Mike Rogers in the fall. London police have arrested a woman after four people were stabbed in Covent Garden, a busy central area popular with tourists. President Trump says a deal to reopen the Strait of Hormuz could come as early as today. Oil prices initially easing on hopes that an agreement has been imminent, but later inched upward. The market's also hopeful this hour. This is ABC News. Ohio Republican Congressman Max Miller defiant. He's staying in his re-election race in spite of domestic abuse allegations.
3: There's no chance that I'm removing myself from this race.
4: The family scandal erupting into full view on Capitol Hill when Miller's former father-in-law, Republican Senator Bernie Moreno, spoke out.
5: This has been a horrific experience for my entire family.
4: The senator's daughter, Emily, claims Miller, her ex-husband, abused her. In a February report obtained by ABC News, she claims he threw her against the wall, once held a gun to her head, and another time threw hot water on her. He denies all the allegations. But Moreno says Miller is a madman, and his two-year-old granddaughter is caught in the middle.
1: ABC senior political correspondent Rachel Scott. Dr. Anthony Fauci invoking the Fifth Amendment more than 100 times during his Capitol Hill testimony last week. Now the Republican-led committee that called him is preparing to vote tomorrow to hold him in contempt and refer the matter to the Justice Department. I'm Sherry Preston, ABC News.
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0: Fresh Lake Air, WYLF weather. Wednesday stays mostly sunny and near 87 with light southerly winds. Wednesday night turns partly cloudy around 70 with a slight chance of precipitation. Thursday brings a chance of showers and thunderstorms with highs in the mid-80s and light southwesterly winds. Thursday night stays unsettled near 70, and Friday keeps a slight chance of showers and thunderstorms with temperatures in the mid-80s. Currently, it's clear and 77 degrees. With a south-southwest wind at 9 miles an hour.
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0: I love that one. It's Simply Red. If you don't know me by now, I'm Ashley Ryan. There are certain songs that every time you hear them, they remind you of your childhood. Anything by Simply Red? Well, okay, not anything. There's two songs by Simply Red, and then anything from Pink Floyd, Phil Collins as well. Those pretty much all remind me of my childhood. Hopefully you're enjoying the music. We've got more of it on the way from Cyndi Lauper, Marc Anthony, and Irene Cara. That's right. Get ready to dance.
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0: It's all they do want, Cindy. You're right. Girls do just want to have fun. I'm Ashley Ryan. Apparently, no one wants to win the Powerball, though, because once again, we do not have a winner. The jackpot now at almost $786 million for tonight's drawing. That is a cash option of about $342 million. I think I have decided I will take the cash option when I win. I know, maybe not the smartest financial investment, but I'm going to be rich as heck, you guys. I'm going to be just fine.
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2: Fresh Lake Air, WYLF weather. Today stays mostly sunny and near 87 degrees with light southerly winds. Tonight turns partly cloudy around 70 with a slight chance of precipitation and light southerly winds. Thursday brings a chance of showers and thunderstorms with precipitation likely and highs in the mid-80s. Thursday night keeps that chance of going near 70 as light southwesterly winds continue. Currently, it's clear and 79 degrees with a south-southwest wind at 9 miles an hour.
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0: Ace with How Long. Oh, that reminds me of a sweet listener I met on Sunday named Ace. I hope he's having a good week. Almost ready for school, Ace. Make sure you eat your vegetables, okay? We've got Beyonce, Jim Croce, and Paul Young coming up next for you.
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0: Christopher Cross and Arthur's theme. It's Ashley Ryan. Well, I'm sure you've seen lots of the devastation coming out of Eastern Washington as crews are battling over 20 fires in the state, but the biggest issue being fires in Spokane. Three fires specifically burning that have taken down more than 700 structures and have about 70,000 people evacuated from the area. An arrest was made for a suspect who was allegedly started one of the fires. Aaron Farinacci was in court yesterday and is being held on a $1 million bond.
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2: 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And then drink tea. Researchers say it's down to the polyphenols in tea, which are proven to relax arteries. I'm John Tesh with today's Intelligence for Your Life Minute.
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0: Commodores with sail on. Well, the leftover piece of SpaceX rocket is sailing on right into the moon at about 5,400 miles an hour. Is that sailing at that point? Scientists say the 5-ton Falcon 9 rocket is going to strike near Einstein Crater, carving out a new crater and sending the plume of dust and debris into space, something I'm sure we will not be able to see. But they are hoping the impact's going to provide data on lunar geology and the effects of space debris. So there you go.
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2: 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I'm Ken Haight reporting.
3: Penyan police arrested 45-year-old Sarah Beverly of Penyan Saturday following a traffic stop on Main Street. Officers initiated the stop after a DMV check revealed the vehicle Beverly was driving had suspended operating privileges due to a failure to pay child support. Police confirmed her identity using her driver's license. Beverly was charged with aggravated unlicensed operation in the third degree and was issued a traffic ticket to appear in Penyan Village Court. Yates County sheriffs are warning residents about an increase in reported phone scams involving callers who may claim to be members of law enforcement. Sheriffs say it and other law enforcement agencies have received an increasing number of reports involving suspicious calls. Officials urge residents who receive a call from someone claiming to be a sheriff's deputy or police officer to independently verify the caller's ID with the agency that they claim to represent. Nearly 200 cyclists help raise over $80,000 during the United Way of Southern Tier's annual Tour de Cuca charity bike ride. Cyclists from 14 states participated in the August 1st event. An additional 75 community members volunteered during the day-long fundraiser. Riders began and finished at Hammondsport Fire Station, completing routes of 45, 60, or 100 miles. Each participant raised at least $150 for United Way programs. Many collected over $500. Money will support programs serving children, senior citizens, and people in need throughout Chemung and Steuben counties. A Horseheads man is heading to prison for murder of a 3-year-old child last year. Christopher Woods was sentenced in Chemung County Court Monday after pleading guilty in July to second-degree murder. He entered the plea during jury selection for the murder trial. Woods admitted to slamming the child to the floor twice, September 2025. According to investigators, Woods became upset with the boy, who was crying at nap time, and picked the child up before slamming him to the floor. Authorities say he then put the child to bed and later propped him up on a couch. Woods did not take the child to the emergency room until several hours later, where the boy was pronounced dead. An autopsy revealed the child died from blunt force trauma to the back of the head. As part of the plea deal, Woods will serve 18 years to life in state prison.
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5: Fresh Lake Air, WYLF weather. Today stays mostly sunny and near 87 degrees with light southerly winds. Tonight turns partly cloudy around 70 with a slight chance of precipitation and light southerly winds. Thursday brings a chance of showers and thunderstorms, with precipitation likely and highs in the mid-80s. Thursday night keeps that chance of going near 70 as light southwesterly winds continue. Currently, it's clear and 82 degrees, with a south-southwest wind at 7 miles an hour.
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3: ABC News, I'm Michelle Franz, and the Senate still needs to take up a full confirmation vote on Todd Blanche's attorney general nomination. He cleared the Senate committee hurdle yesterday. Blanche asked my reporters about U.S. Attorney Jeanine Pirro's decision for the Justice Department to drop vandalism charges against Olympian David Hearn, something President Trump questioned and signaled Pirro's position could be in jeopardy. Blanche says Pirro is doing a great job in D.C.
4: Again, I don't want the message to be because President Trump expressed appropriate frustration at the damage done to the reflecting pool, that Judge Pirro is not, and not only Judge Pirro, her prosecutors are not working every day to combat violent crime and to make the city safe. So
3: ABC News projects progressive Dr. Abdul Al-Sayed will win the Democratic Senate race in Michigan against moderate Representative Haley Stevens, the winner taking on GOP Representative Mike Rogers in November's general election. On Wall Street, stocks are mixed. This is ABC News. Another foodborne illness has forced changes to the menu at a major fast food chain.
5: First, it was cyclosporiasis linked to lettuce at Taco Bell. Now, Chipotle Mexican Grill has removed jalapenos from its restaurants nationwide after a salmonella outbreak in Minnesota sickened more than 100 people. Investigations are going on in other states where the peppers might have been distributed.
3: ABC's Jim Ryan. New Jersey officials say with their latest lawsuit, they're taking a stand for drivers behind two-day Amazon deliveries, accusing the online retailer of keeping wages low and conditions poor.
6: Those drivers show up in Amazon vans wearing Amazon vests, carrying boxes with the Amazon logo. But most of them don't actually work for Amazon. They work for small contractors, which the company calls delivery service partners. But the lawsuit claims those partners are entirely dependent on Amazon to survive and claims the company uses that power to control their routes.
3: ABC's Morgan Norwood. I'm Michelle Franzen. ABC News.
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9: Fresh Lake Air, WYLF weather. Today stays mostly sunny and near 87 degrees with light southerly winds. Tonight turns partly cloudy around 70 with a slight chance of precipitation and light southerly winds. Thursday brings a chance of showers and thunderstorms with precipitation likely and highs in the mid-80s. Thursday night keeps that chance of going near 70 as light southwesterly winds continue. Currently, it's clear and 84 degrees with a south-southwest wind at 9 miles an hour.
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0: with Human. Ashley Ryan with you. One more note, by the way, on the potential hacking of hotel Wi-Fi. The other suggestion they say to keep yourself and your information safe, don't perform updates while you are in Hawaii, because I'm going on a vacation soon to Hawaii. 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
2: Fresh Lake Air, WYLF weather. Today stays mostly sunny and near 87 degrees with light southerly winds. Tonight turns partly cloudy around 70 with a slight chance of precipitation and light southerly winds. Thursday brings a chance of showers and thunderstorms with precipitation likely and highs in the mid-80s. Thursday night keeps that chance of going near 70 as light southwesterly winds continue. Currently, it's clear and 84 degrees with a south-southwest wind at 7 miles an hour.
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1: In Michigan, ABC News, I'm Michelle Franz, and ABC News predicts progressive candidate Abdul Al-Sayed will narrowly defeat moderate Representative Haley Stevens. Al-Sayed calling for all Democrats to unite.
2: Whatever differences that we might have had in the primary, they pale in comparison to what unifies us. A recognition that so long as we want to keep our democracy, that democracy better be working for people, and that all of us have to come together to make sure that we never let Mike Rogers see the inside of the U.S. Senate.
1: Al-Sayed expected to take on Rogers in November's general election. In Germany, U.S. officials have been told that authorities discovered a drone fitted with an explosive device and detonator were in fact found near Ukrainian Antonov cargo aircraft at Leipzig Airport. German authorities classifying the incident as state security case and are not ruling out the possibility of sabotage. Tensions between the U.S. and Iran remain. President Trump insists a deal to reopen the Strait of Hormuz could come as early as today. This is ABC News. In Washington State, a suspected arsonist behind the Old Trails fire is in custody and facing charges. Dangerous wildfires continuing to burn, but fire crews are getting a bit of a break from conditions as weather improves. ABC's Alex Stone is outside Spokane with more.
3: They've had a lot of progress in the last 2 days or so because the winds have been non-existent here, and firefighters are telling us, in fact, I spent some time yesterday talking to an LA fire division chief. He says that these fires are not very active any longer because they had the weather change.
1: Many residents returning after evacuations are finding little, if anything, left of their homes. The Preakness Stakes moving to 3 weeks and a day after the Kentucky Derby and set to be run on a Sunday for the first time. Maryland Governor Wes Moore and Maryland Jockey Club announcing the move Wednesday. No Triple Crown race has ever been run on a Sunday in the century. I'm Michelle Franzen, ABC News.
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6: Fresh Lake Air, WYLF weather. Today stays mostly sunny and near 87 degrees with light southerly winds. Tonight turns partly cloudy around 70 with a slight chance of precipitation and light southerly winds. Thursday brings a chance of showers and thunderstorms with precipitation likely and highs in the mid-80s. Thursday night keeps that chance of going near 70 as light southwesterly winds continue. Currently, it's clear and 84 degrees. With a south-southeast wind at 7 miles an hour.
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Air Supply with All Out of Love. It's Ashley Ryan, and it is official. The biggest weekend in box office history just happened with both Spider-Man Brand New Day and The Odyssey in theaters.

0: Yvonne Elliman, if I can't have you, well, what are the biggest threats to your hearing? According to an audiologist, using earbuds at a high volume, which I fully agree with. I know it's bad, but the problem is they don't always stay in my ear, so I have to keep turning them up. Driving with the windows down, it is the wind that can be a problem there. And using a hair dryer every day can also have an effect on your ears. You learn something new every day.
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2: Fresh Lake Air, WYLF weather. Today stays mostly sunny and near 87 degrees with light southerly winds. Tonight turns partly cloudy around 70 with a slight chance of precipitation and light southerly winds. Thursday brings a chance of showers and thunderstorms with precipitation likely and highs in the mid-80s. Thursday night keeps that chance of going near 70 as light southwesterly winds continue. Currently, it's clear and 86 degrees. With a southwest wind at 10 miles an hour.
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0: Kenny Loggins with Heart to Heart. It's Ashley Ryan wrapping up this Wednesday with you. And before I go, I found this so funny. DoorDash has recognized that some shopping trips can be awkward, so they're launching Cringe Mart, a new in-app storefront that groups together products that people often feel embarrassed buying in person. That's pretty creative. All right, have a great rest of your Wednesday. I'll talk to you tomorrow.
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1: ABC News, I'm Michelle Franzen. Acting Attorney General Todd Blanche, who is waiting for a full Senate vote on his nomination to become permanent AG, weighed in on the president's criticism over U.S. Attorney Jeanine Pirro after she dropped vandalism charges related to the torn reflecting pool liner at the Lincoln Memorial. Blanche did not address the specific case, but defended Pirro's jobs in the nation's capital.
2: Judge Pirro is doing a great job, and our city, Washington, D.C., is a lot safer in no small part to her effort and the prosecutor's efforts that she works with.
1: President Trump says a deal to reopen the Strait of Hormuz is close without offering details if the U.S. and Iran are holding talks. Iranian officials say they're in talks with Oman on a joint agreement on controlling ship traffic. Russia carried out missile and drone attacks in Ukraine's capital, killing at least 17 in Kyiv. Ukraine's President Zelensky now calling for allies to help against Russia's aggression. This is ABC News. Police in Houston are crediting automated license plate readers for helping track down suspects in an attempted robbery of a Loomis armored car Tuesday. The would-be robbers using bear spray.
3: Despite the extreme skin and eye irritation that bear repellent causes, the guard fired shots at the three teenagers who tried to rob him. The suspect sped away, but Houston Police Lieutenant Larry Croson says flock cameras tracked the white Mercedes to a car wash.
4: There were several people trying to get blood out of the back seat of the car, tampering with the evidence there. Those people were detained.
3: Two of the three suspects suffered non-life-threatening gunshot wounds. Croson says they're 15 and 16 years old. Jim Ryan, ABC News.
1: The head of the World Health Organization is visiting the Democratic Republic of Congo, with the Ebola outbreak there now stretching into months. As of Monday, there are more than 3,800 cases confirmed and more than 1,750 deaths are recorded. Michelle Franzen, ABC News.
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0: Fresh Lake Air, WYLF weather. Today stays mostly sunny and near 87 degrees with light southerly winds. Tonight turns partly cloudy around 70 with a slight chance of precipitation and light southerly winds. Thursday brings a chance of showers and thunderstorms, with precipitation likely and highs in the mid-80s. Thursday night keeps that chance of going near 70 as light southwesterly winds continue. Currently, it's clear and 86 degrees, with a south-southwest wind at 10 miles an hour.
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7: And that pineapple dragon fruit and Sprite is everything. 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
8: 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It's bold.

0: There's Madonna with Holiday. 8 in 10 women feel like they have a sixth sense, according to research. On average, that gut feeling works about 68% of the time, especially when it comes to meeting new people, making major life decisions, and when it comes to dealing with their health. Commodores on the way, also the Cranberries.
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2: Fresh Lake Air, WYLF weather. Today stays mostly sunny and near 87 degrees with light southerly winds. Tonight turns partly cloudy around 70 with a slight chance of precipitation and light southerly winds. Thursday brings a chance of showers and thunderstorms with precipitation likely and highs in the mid-80s. Thursday night keeps that chance of going near 70 as light southwesterly winds continue. Currently, it's clear and 88 degrees with a south-southwest wind at 11 miles an hour.
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0: Thanks for joining me today. I'm Tim McLaughlin. Opening a loaf of bread to find fuzzy mold on one slice has happened to pretty much all of us. But what if the rest of the loaf looks okay? Can you still make a sandwich with the remaining bread? Well, the answer is no. The consensus among food safety officials is this: any evidence of mold on a slice of bread is enough to consider the entire loaf ruined.
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1: ABC News, I'm Michelle Franzen. In Michigan's high-stakes Democratic primary, progressive Dr. Abdul El-Sayed was declared a victory against moderate Representative Haley Stevens. He used his victory speech to rally his base against Republican Mike Rogers, who he will face in November's general election. ABC's Stephen Portnoy has more.
2: El-Sayed is now calling Mike Rogers a Trump bootlicker, saying he's someone who can't decide whether he's a neocon or a MAGA, he's a corporate sellout, all these things. Mike Rogers has a statement today that says the race is now a choice between what he calls common sense or complete insanity.
1: A potential security threat at Trump National Golf Course in Southern California ahead of the president's visit, a man identified as 38-year-old Janine John Taylor was arrested and is now facing charges. In London, police arresting a woman in connection with a stabbing attack in Covent Garden. Police say four men were stabbed and they retrieved a pair of scissors from the scene. This is ABC News. In Massachusetts, the trial for Lindsay Clancy, now in its seventh day, the mother is charged with killing her three children in 2023. Attorneys for Clancy argue she suffered from postpartum psychosis at the time of the murders and did not receive adequate care. ABC News legal contributor Brian Buckmeyer.
3: Witness described four different drugs that fell into these categories of being antipsychotic, antidepressants, or anti-anxiety. And for those groups of drugs, the witness said that they had slightly elevated levels, but nothing that was alarming. But for one drug, Seroquel, this witness said that it was double the amount that you would suspect, but still the amount of Seroquel within her system was not at a toxic or lethal level.
1: In Washington State, a suspected arsonist behind the Old Trails fire is in custody and facing charges. Dangerous wildfires continue to burn, but fire crews are getting a break from those conditions as weather begins to improve. Michelle Franzen, ABC News.
4: 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Major League Baseball, the Yankees are wrapping up their three-game series with the St. Louis Cardinals tonight and looking to take the rubber game after winning 2-0 on Tuesday. Jazz Chisholm and George Lombard both with home runs. Ryan Weathers went six innings, allowing just four hits with six strikeouts. New York will start Will Warren tonight, 8-5 with an ERA of 4.14. Andre Pallante will counter for the Cardinals. He's 11-6, an ERA of 3.72. The Mets will face the Cleveland Guardians tonight at Progressive Field. New York won Tuesday 6-2 to snap a three-game losing skid. Luis Torrens with a three-run home run, driving in four. Sean Manaea with the win, improving to 3-5. Christian Scott will get the start for the Mets tonight. He's 3-3. Tanner Beebe will go for Cleveland. He's 4-11. 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
7: Fresh Lake Air, WYLF weather. Today stays mostly sunny and near 87 degrees with light southerly winds. Tonight turns partly cloudy around 70 with a slight chance of precipitation and light southerly winds. Thursday brings a chance of showers and thunderstorms with precipitation likely and highs in the mid-80s. Thursday night keeps that chance of going near 70 as light southwesterly winds continue. Currently, it's clear and 88 degrees with a south wind at 9 miles an hour.
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0: Jim McLaughlin here with you. Fifth day of August. It was this date in 1967 that the U.S. space probe Mariner 7 flew by Mars, sending back photographs and scientific data.
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0: Margaritaville from Jimmy Buffett. If you're looking for an energy boost, read more mysteries. Research shows that reading mysteries makes people more alert. The reason being is the excitement of sifting through the clues increases blood flow to the brain and gives a surge of energy. Taylor Swift on the way, also Michael McDonald.
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3: WYLF News of the Finger Lakes. I'm Ken Haight reporting.
4: Motorists in Geneva should expect intermittent traffic impacts next weekend as runners take part in the Geneva Half Marathon and Relay. The race will begin and end at the New York State Finger Lakes Welcome Center. The half marathon begins at 7:30 Sunday morning. This year's event will feature a new two-loop 13.1-mile course. Runners are expected to be on the course between 7:30 and 11 a.m., drivers are urged to use caution when traveling through the area. Roads that will be affected by the event are New York State Finger Lakes Welcome Center entrance and exit, entrances and exits along the Lake Shore Path, South Cloverleaf Drive, Pulteney Street, St. Clair Street, White Springs Road, Snell Road, Slosson Lane, and J Street. A Bath man was arrested after police say he stole a dog from another person's backyard. Bath police arrested 33-year-old Kenneth Johnson July 22nd after officers allegedly found him with the stolen dog. The animal was returned to its owner unharmed. Johnson was charged with petty larceny and was released on an appearance ticket. The arrest came 5 days after Johnson was charged with disorderly conduct following a disturbance at the One Stop Mini Mart on Liberty Street. Police alleged Johnson refused to leave the area, continued arguing with the officer, later walked into traffic, forcing vehicles to stop. He also was issued an appearance ticket for that case. Johnson is under the supervision of New York State Parole and has been involved in multiple disturbances requiring police response in recent months. The Ontario County Historical Society will be touring historic houses with stories of the residents and City of Canandaigua's past. The one-hour tour begins and ends at the Gibson Street Park on Gibson Street in Canandaigua. The tour is offered, rain or shine. The final tour of the series is being held this Friday, August 7th, beginning at 2 p.m. The tour is free, but any donations will go to support the society.
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6: Fresh Lake Air, WYLF weather. Tonight stays around 70 with a slight chance of showers and thunderstorms. Then partly cloudy and light southerly winds. Thursday turns warmer in the mid-80s with showers and thunderstorms likely and light southwesterly winds. Thursday night brings more showers and thunderstorms around 70. Friday stays unsettled with showers and thunderstorms. Then Saturday continues with showers and thunderstorms likely in the lower 80s. Currently, it's mostly clear and 88 degrees. With a south-southwest wind at 10 miles an hour.
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0: Here's Michael McDonald. I'm Tim McLaughlin. It only takes us a tenth of a second for us to decide if a person is cold or supportive, or a friend or enemy. It's a prehistoric survival mechanism that could have made the difference between life and death way back when.
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2: ABC News, I'm Michelle Franzen. In Southern California, a man arrested near President Trump's Los Angeles area golf course ahead of his visit is facing charges after authorities say they discovered he was in possession of an unregistered rifle. The man arousing suspicions over the weekend, ABC's Christian Cordero has more.
3: They're accusing him of visiting this Trump National Golf Course there in Southern California two times in the days leading up to President Trump's fundraising event there. And the second time, this is ultimately what the big red flag was he approached federal agents, according to investigators, and identified himself as somebody who works for the State Department and said that he was there for security details.
2: The ongoing conflict between the U.S. and Iran continues. President Trump says talks with Iran are going nicely to reopen the Strait of Hormuz, but Iran says it's in talks with Oman on a joint agreement. On Wall Street today, stocks ending mixed in international trading. This is ABC News. New Jersey officials say with their latest lawsuit, they're taking a stand for drivers behind two-day Amazon deliveries, accusing the on-time retailer of keeping wages low and conditions poor.
4: Those drivers show up in Amazon vans wearing Amazon vests, carrying boxes with the Amazon logo. But most of them don't actually work for Amazon. They work for small contractors, which the company calls delivery service partners. But the lawsuit claims those partners are entirely dependent on Amazon to survive, and claims the company uses that power to control their routes, their hiring, and their pay, while crushing any attempt by workers to unionize.
2: More than 21 million Americans use marijuana on a daily or near daily basis. That's a 21% increase between 2022 and 2025, according to the National Survey on Drug Use and Health. More people now use marijuana on a regular basis than cigarettes. Michelle Franzen, ABC News.
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7: Fresh Lake Air, WYLF weather. Tonight stays around 70 with a slight chance of showers and thunderstorms. Then partly cloudy and light southerly winds. Thursday turns warmer in the mid-80s with showers and thunderstorms likely and light southwesterly winds. Thursday night brings more showers and thunderstorms around 70. Friday stays unsettled with showers and thunderstorms. Then Saturday continues with showers and thunderstorms, likely in the lower 80s. Currently, it's clear and 88 degrees, with a southeast wind at 8 miles an hour.
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2: 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Researchers say it's down to the polyphenols in tea, which are proven to relax arteries. I'm John Tesh with today's Intelligence for Your Life Minute.
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0: have it to break from Chicago. Inhaling the scent of lavender can improve multitasking ability, according to a study. People performed faster and more accurately on task-switching tasks after 5 whiffs of lavender essential oil. That's because the aroma of lavender increases the brain's ability to shift focus efficiently. 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
2: Fresh Lake Air, WYLF weather. Tonight stays around 70 with a slight chance of showers and thunderstorms. Then partly cloudy and light southerly winds. Thursday turns warmer in the mid-80s with showers and thunderstorms likely and light southwesterly winds. Thursday night brings more showers and thunderstorms around 70. Friday stays unsettled with showers and thunderstorms. Then Saturday continues with showers and thunderstorms, likely in the lower 80s. Currently, it's mostly clear and 88 degrees, with a south-southeast wind at 10 miles an hour.
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0: Hope you've been having a great day so far. I'm Tim McLaughlin. A solar-powered drone will monitor shark activity off the Southern California coast during the 2028 Olympics. The drone is being developed by scientists at the Cal State Long Beach Shark Lab. Several Olympic events will be taking place in the ocean, including surfing and some swimming competitions, making safety more important. Technology on board the drones will be able to scan for tagged sharks below the surface of the water. It'll be able to send real-time shark alerts to lifeguards.
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1: ABC News, I'm Michelle Franzen. Acting Attorney General Todd Blanche weighing in on President Trump's criticism over U.S. Attorney Jeanine Pirro after she dropped vandalism charges in the torn reflecting pool liner case. Blanche did not address the case, but defended Pirro's job in the nation's capital.
2: Judge Pirro is doing a great job, and our city, Washington, D.C., is a lot safer in no small part to her effort and the prosecutor's efforts that she works with.
1: President Trump says a deal to reopen the Strait of Hormuz is close. Iranian officials, meantime, say they're in talks with Oman. A federal judge throwing out Alex Murdaugh's civil lawsuit against former clerk Becky Hill, whose jury tampering led to his double murder conviction of his wife and son to get thrown out earlier this year. The judge says the $600,000 suit to pay for his trial legal fees suffered a fatal flaw because Murdaugh would have had to pay for his attorneys, regardless of Hill's misconduct. Murdaugh's attorneys have already filed a notice of appeal. This is ABC News. Police in Houston are crediting automated license plate readers with helping track down suspects in the attempted robbery of a Loomis armored car Tuesday.
3: Despite the extreme skin and eye irritation that bear repellent causes, the guard fired shots at the three teenagers who tried to rob him. The suspect sped away, but Houston Police Lieutenant Larry Croson says flock cameras tracked the white Mercedes to a car wash.
4: There were several people trying to get blood out of the back seat of the car, tampering with the evidence there. Those people were detained.
3: Two of the three suspects suffered life-threatening gunshot wounds. Croson says they're 15 and 16 years old. Jim Ryan, ABC News.
1: The Preakness Stakes moving to 3 weeks and a day after the Kentucky Derby. It's set to be run on a Sunday for the first time. Maryland Governor Wes Moore and the Maryland Jockey Club announcing that move Wednesday. No Triple Crown race has been run on Sunday in a century-plus-old history of the series. The aim, get more Derby horses to participate in the second leg of the Triple Crown. Michelle Franzen, ABC News.
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6: Major League Baseball, the Yankees are wrapping up their three-game series with the St. Louis Cardinals tonight and looking to take the rubber game after winning 2-0 on Tuesday. Jazz Chisholm and George Lombard both with home runs. Ryan Weathers went six innings, allowing just four hits with six strikeouts. New York will start Will Warren tonight, 8-5 with an ERA of 4.14. Andre Pallante will counter for the Cardinals. He's 11-6, an ERA of 3.72. The Mets will face the Cleveland Guardians tonight at Progressive Field. New York won Tuesday 6-2 to snap a three-game losing skid. Luis Torrens with a three-run home run, driving in four. Sean Manaea with the win, improving to 3-5. Christian Scott will get the start for the Mets tonight. He's 3-3. Tanner Beebe will go for Cleveland. He's 4-11.
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9: Fresh Lake Air, WYLF weather. Tonight stays around 70 with a slight chance of showers and thunderstorms. Then partly cloudy and light southerly winds. Thursday turns warmer in the mid-80s with showers and thunderstorms likely and light southwesterly winds. Thursday night brings more showers and thunderstorms around 70. Friday stays unsettled with showers and thunderstorms. Then Saturday continues with showers and thunderstorms, likely in the lower 80s. Currently, it's mostly clear and 88 degrees, with a south-southeast wind at 7 miles an hour.
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0: Billy Joel with Just the Way You Are. 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Also Adele.
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2: Fresh Lake Air. WYLF weather. Tonight stays around 70 with a slight chance of showers and thunderstorms. Then partly cloudy and light southerly winds. Thursday turns warmer in the mid-80s with showers and thunderstorms likely and light southwesterly winds. Thursday night brings more showers and thunderstorms around 70. Friday stays unsettled with showers and thunderstorms. Then Saturday continues with showers and thunderstorms, likely in the lower 80s. Currently, it's clear and 88 degrees, with a south wind at 7 miles an hour.
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0: 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If your kids are misbehaving, get musical. Both singing and playing a musical instrument can improve young children's behavior, according to a study. That study found that children who'd been making music were more helpful to each other and had better problem-solving skills than those who didn't play an instrument or sing.
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0: personal question for you. Have you been feeling more anxious and sad than usual these days? You may have a case of the August blues. When summer's almost over, kids are back to school, and the days are getting shorter, it can get you down. Joshua Klapo is a clinical psychologist and professor at the University of Alabama. He says for those who feel an emotional drop, it's a form of seasonal affective disorder. We've talked about it. People report more anxiety in August than the other summer months. It's often caused by feeling like there's nothing to look forward to and the time is passing too quickly. So when you were a kid, you could look forward to the start of school and seeing all your friends. But we adults don't have that. And people may also get depressed because they dread the coming of cold weather. But the August blues don't discriminate. It turns out people who love summer are anxious because it's ending. And summer haters are antsy for the season to be over, but yet it's hotter than ever. So what can you do about the dreaded August blues? Well, Dr. Klapo suggests becoming fully engaged in activities you love with the people you love the most. You may feel like isolating, a lot of people do, but you should do the exact opposite. And for a quick relief, smell something with a cinnamon scent. Yeah, that can prompt your brain to release mood-boosting beta waves that can snap you out of a funk in as little as 10 minutes. But just know, it's real. The August blues.
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5: Fresh Lake Air, WYLF weather. Tonight stays around 70 with a slight chance of showers and thunderstorms. Then partly cloudy and light southerly winds. Thursday turns warmer in the mid-80s with showers and thunderstorms likely and light southwesterly winds. Thursday night brings more showers and thunderstorms around 70. Friday stays unsettled with showers and thunderstorms. Then Saturday continues with showers and thunderstorms, likely in the lower 80s. Currently, it's partly cloudy and 82 degrees, with a southeast wind at 5 miles an hour.
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0: I used to think that movies based on books would make me less likely to read the books, but it actually works the other way. 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
2: ABC News, I'm Stephanie Officer. Even though wildfires are starting to die down in Washington State, smoke is still a concern for some. ABC Samara Theodore.
3: We are anticipating some of the heaviest extreme wildfire smoke to be situated just north of Spokane. And then this does make its way meandering all the way south into Utah, Richfield, Utah, seeing some very heavy smoke as well. So smoke is a real issue out there.
2: GOP Senators Lisa Murkowski and Bill Cassidy met behind closed doors with Acting Attorney General Todd Blanche for more than an hour. Both were tight-lipped about whether they'll support his nomination. Murkowski has been noncommittal.
4: I think it was a good conversation that Senator Cassidy and I had, and it was a good sit-down, let's just say.
2: Now, if Senator Mitch McConnell is absent for Blanche's vote, the acting AG can only afford to lose two other Republican votes. And Senator Susan Collins has already said she won't back him. This is ABC News. LIV Golf CEO Scott O'Neill announced a new agreement with a lead investor that will allow the league to move ahead without the backing of Saudi funding while making players majority equity holders. He didn't disclose the identity of the investor or how much money was involved. Houston police credit automated license plate readers for helping track down the suspects in an attempted armed robbery.
5: Despite the extreme skin and eye irritation that bear repellent causes, the guard fired shots at the three teenagers who tried to rob him. The suspect sped away, but Houston Police Lieutenant Larry Croson says flock cameras tracked the white Mercedes to a car wash.
6: There were several people trying to get blood out of the back seat of the car, tampering with the evidence there. Those people are detained.
5: Two of the three suspects suffered non-life-threatening gunshot wounds. Croson says they're 15 and 16 years old. Jim Ryan, ABC News.
2: Disney entering a global short-form content-sharing deal with TikTok. Disney is the parent company of ABC News. I'm Stephanie Officer, ABC News.
1: Fresh Lake Air, WYLF weather. Tonight stays around 70 with a slight chance of showers and thunderstorms. Then partly cloudy and light southerly winds. Thursday turns warmer in the mid-80s with showers and thunderstorms likely and light southwesterly winds. Thursday night brings more showers and thunderstorms around 70. Friday stays unsettled with showers and thunderstorms. Then Saturday continues with showers and thunderstorms, likely in the lower 80s. Currently, it's clear and 82 degrees with a south wind.